issues. What makes me cry, then hands me a tissue. Who checks my texts and makes me manic? Are you damaged? Let me fix it. It's like taking drugs. 'Cause you're crazy as fuck. But I'm crazy too.

0: Abrázate al sonido que nunca te deja. 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RD1 98.5 de Zárate a todo el mundo.
1: Man, like, it's like, what's to you, bro? Like, you my man's or what? Like,
2: nah, I can't call it.
1: Every time I ask you for something, like, little shit, you can't even do that. I got you.

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These rappers acting like they my friends, but they fraudin', what the fuck, ya? Yeah? Always typing all them LOLs for, joking with me like you my mans, but I ain't fell for it. I'm way clearer, with the man in the mirror, I can sense it in your spirit that you fear us. When niggas ran up on you at your show, woofin', who did you text? I bought Shanti and Bubba to the show with the sticks, ready to air something for you when we came through the door. Them other niggas in your squad shook it on you like some hoes. Y'all pollo, you're not loyal. Nope. That's on some personal shit. I can't lie, bro, it hurt me a bit, but I'm straight. Matter of fact, I wrote this verse in a whip on the way to the film set for a movie I'm in. Now our friendship gone in the wind just like a bag blew. I had your back because I wanted, not because I had to. Damn, I can't call it. Like, nah, I can't call it. I can't call it. Niggas acting like they my mans. I can't call it. Shit, I can't call it. Like, nah, I can't call it. Hell nah, I can't call it. Talking like we're supposed to be friends.

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Damn, I can't call it. Like, nah, I can't call it. I can't call it. Niggas acting like they my mans, I can't call it. Shit, I can't call it. 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Hell nah, I can't call it. Talking like we supposed to be friends, I can't call it. Damn, I can't call it. 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I can't call it. Niggas acting like they my mans, I can't call it. 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Like, nah, I can't call it. Hell nah, I can't call it. Talking like we supposed to be friends, I can't call it.

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1: Stay exactly where you are. They took my friend. They cuffed his wrists. They beat him in their van. He hadn't done a thing, but when they came, of course he ran. And they pursued and they were rude, and he said nothing, he bit his lip. Because if you speak, you'll feel their feet, but if you don't, you'll still get hit. What's the matter with you, my lovely brown-eyed man? How come I can feel you shaking when I take you by the hand? What's the matter with you, my lovely brown-eyed man? How come I can feel you shaking? They want me bad, and how bad I'll be. They keep me poor, they make me sick. They feed me with desires for things that I don't need or want. Stick their needles in my arms. Expensive things I can't afford. They show me rooms furnished with gold, and then they close the doors. What's the matter with you, my lovely brown-eyed man? How come I can feel you shaking when I take you by the hand? What's the matter with you, my lovely brown-eyed man?

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They're killing for money. They're crippling countries. They're just doing it all beneath a flag that says freedom. Now, what's the matter with you? You're lying if you think that my pain isn't your pain, because when I'm hit, you flinch. What's the matter with you, my lovely brown-eyed man? How come I can feel you shaking?

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0: ass cap drip drip. 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

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It's Anchor and Snoop Dogg. One time for the selector. 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You know how we roll. 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

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I bless the mic like a reverend. They call me Big Daddy, stomp on the cane. 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

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Shivers, sweats, and screams. Back in opiate withdrawal, only worse. The one alone hits in the night. I took a motorcycle ride. Saw you looking mean evil, spitting fire from your eyes. Rockabilly queen, about to kick start your machine. Like a fighter pilot flying off to war. You had a tight black leather jacket, skull and crossbones on the back.